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1: This ain't no disco. 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

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Getting scared now. Right? Don't feel me, baby. It's just Justin.

misandratra miravaka vatana mandony ravina ho an-tokotany nakamoky mitsirey ny maraina mitaratra

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She wasn't what you'd call a blushing flower. As a matter of fact, she rented by the hour. The day she died, the neighbors came to snicker. Well, that's what comes from too much pills and liquor. But when I saw her laid out like a queen, she was the happiest corpse I'd ever seen.

What good is sitting all alone in your room? 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

dreams in your dark eyes. 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